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2: 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Programming on the river is brought to you by AAA. Memorial Day through Labor Day marks AAA's 100 days of safe driving, encouraging safer choices during the busy summer travel season. AAA reminds drivers that many serious crashes involving teens and impaired driving happen during summer months. Buckling up, limiting distractions, following posted speed limits, and planning ahead for a sober ride are simple actions that help to keep roads safer. Don't drive impaired. Slow down, buckle up, and put the phone down. AAA supports the river.
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8: Between 9 and 5, Monday through Friday. After the 14th day, the prize will be given away to another listener. All winners must present positive photo identification to pick up their prize. Winners may send postage required in order to have their prize mailed. Prizes are not transferable and cannot be received in cash. All decisions made by KIWR are final.
10: KIWR may at its discretion cancel or suspend any contest
9: for any reason
8: without providing remuneration.
9: Remuneration?
8: Of any
9: what
8: kind.
9: What the hell is that?
8: Oh, would you shut up? I'm trying to work. Shut up. Like I was saying, if a contest winner over the course of a calendar year wins over $600 in prizes, they will receive a federal 1099 form to use with their taxes.
11: 2-4-9-er.
8: All winners agree to allow KIWR to use their name or physical likeness for station purposes without remuneration of any kind.
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3: 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What's up, it's Jake, and this is I Feel Hope Coming, new from Alabama Shakes. It's my staff spotlight here on the river.

0: It's Alabama Shakes. 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The new album, the first since Sound and Color dropped in 2015, comes out August 28th. Seems like the band enjoyed hanging out together last summer when they toured. And I Must Be Dreaming, the new LP, is the result. I'm Jake Ryan, and that is My Staff Spotlight.
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1: 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Memorial Day through Labor Day marks AAA's 100 days of safe driving, encouraging safer choices during the busy summer travel season. AAA reminds drivers that many serious crashes involving teens and impaired driving happen during summer months. Buckling up, limiting distractions, following posted speed limits, and planning ahead for a sober ride are simple actions that help to keep roads safer. Don't drive impaired. Slow down, buckle up, and put the phone down. AAA supports the River.
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4: 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The name sounds unusual, but man, has she got a story. She is now officially out of Melbourne, Australia, her parents, Sri Lankan, Tamil refugees, and they immigrated to South Africa. From there, her parents relocated to Melbourne, Australia. And that explains the chaos on her new album and in her latest single, Cruisin' to Self-Soothe. Here's Eka Vandal.

0: Rita Vandal, Cruising to Self-Soothe. That's her latest off her album that just recently came out called Looking for People to Unfollow. 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I hope you enjoyed that Staff Spotlight. I'm Sophia John. Till next time, take care.
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6: 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And I know we all get stuck in those rabbit holes on the interwebs, and after about an hour, we say to ourselves, how did we get here? What did we get from this? Well, my rabbit hole recently found Jack Case and his brand spanking new song. 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

0: 97 The River, it's Jack Kays. To be American. Jack's real name is John, but he feels like a Jack. He can play a ton of instruments, and apparently he's a damn good cook from Cincinnati, Ohio. 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I'm Ryan Thomas.
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Text the river to 44321. That's the river to 44321.

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10: Between 9 and 5, Monday through Friday. After the 14th day, the prize will be given away to another listener. All winners must present positive photo identification to pick up their prize. Winners may send postage required in order to have their prize mailed. Prizes are not transferable and cannot be received in cash. All decisions made by KIWR are final.
11: KIWR may at its discretion cancel or suspend any contest
12: for any reason
10: without providing remuneration.
11: Remuneration?
10: Of any
11: what
10: kind.
11: What the hell is that?
10: Oh, would you shut up? I'm trying to work. Shut up.
13: Like I was saying, if a contest winner over the course of a calendar year wins over $600 in prizes, they will receive a federal 1099 form to use with their taxes.
10: 2-4-9-er.
13: All winners agree to allow KIWR to use their name or physical likeness for station purposes without remuneration of any kind.
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1: 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He's unleashed a hard-hitting new single, and it comes on the heels of 4 months of relentless headlining shows. So let's check it out. Here's Do It For The Love, new from Letdown on 89.7 The River.

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4: 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They've announced their first new album in 3 years, Melody, arriving September 18th. And shortly thereafter, they'll tour it with an Omaha date October 17th at the Slowdown. That's their second date on the tour, so they'll be fresh and with the kinks worked out. From the album, here's Better Man. And no, it's not a Pearl Jam cover. It's Slowpulp on 89.7 The River.

0: There's new music from Slowpulp titled Better Man, and it comes from their upcoming third album, Melody, expected September 18th. They'll be at Slowdown in October. 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
2: Yo, what's up? What's up? What's up? Are we on Omegle? Omegle? How do you say that? I don't think that's a thing with you and me, is it? No. It's not. It's okay. We don't catch it in passing. And you're like, hey, kids, have you been on this Omegle? Good morning. It's Jake. It's the Morning Fiasco. It's freaking Tuesday. It's only Tuesday? Yeah, it's only Tuesday. High of 91 today. Sunny skies, 71 right now. Traffic, no issues, but we'll check it for you as the show goes on today. 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He'll pay us a visit after 8 o'clock. We've got tickets to Papa Roach. And we got music, including a band that will be in town Friday night, headlining the Astro Amphitheater as 89.7 The River. Joe's Cardi and Council Bluffs, Mad Cow Paintball, and the new Psycho Schoolhouse present Hailstorm with Kurt Dimer. We'll start things off with Lizzie and the crew covering Soundgarden off of the Reanimate 3, the Covers EP. Here is Fell on Black Days. Good morning. 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

0: rock and alternative. Who do you think that is? It's Tim Montana. What? Tim Montana? No, that's not it. That's a, come on, that's Waterboy. You know that. Tim Montana, by the way, that new video of that song, Break Me Down, directed by a guy named Richard Gray, who you may know. I don't know him, but the video was shot at Yellowstone Film Ranch in Prey, Montana. Ah, that's crazy. Tim Montana filmed the video in Montana. 628, good day again ahead of us. A little humid, 91 for the high today, 71 currently here at the River Studios. Very nice start to your morning if you can enjoy it. Otherwise, you're rushing to work just like I had to do today.
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0: Ah, what's going on in the rock world other than Tim Montana filming videos in Montana? I mean, it just makes sense, doesn't it? Absolutely it does. All right, what's going on? Turnstile. You know they're from Baltimore, right? The Baltimore Orioles celebrated yet another Turnstile night this last Friday, paying tribute to the hometown hardcore band. All five band members simultaneously threw out a first pitch before taking part in festivities throughout the game. The Orioles also released a special Turnstile jersey available for attendees to purchase. The band joined Mr. Splash, the Chiefs team's chief hydration officer, hosing down fans in Section 84 and 86 following every Orioles extra base hit. The night proved lucky. Baltimore topping the Kansas City Royals 5-3, capped by an eighth-inning home run from designated hitter Samuel Basalo. Turnstile set to launch a headlining North American tour following their summer run of European festival dates. Charlie Crockett is speaking out after removing indie rock band Twin Temple from two dates on the Age of the Ram tour. The LA band said Crockett dropped them over the satanic imagery that they use. Crockett responded bluntly on social media, writing, anyway, I'm not going to read that on the air. He defended his authority as headliner, saying, I might wake up at 1 p.m. on the back of the bus and find out that the opener ain't working for me that night. Tough luck. Crockett also noted the backlash has been more intense than his previous feud with Gavin Adcock and Morgan Wallen, saying he's never received so many threats of violence. Some fans noted Crockett had previously liked Twin Temple's Instagram posts. Well, I mean, I guess you can change your mind, right? L7 bassist Jennifer Finch, sad news. She's been diagnosed with an aggressive form of brain cancer, currently undergoing treatment, initially expected to require only radiation. Her condition has worsened, which has led to multiple surgeries that have left her with severe physical limitations. Friends and family have launched a GoFundMe to cover

0: nursing care, medical equipment, rehabilitation, therapy, legal fees, and out-of-pocket expenses. Funds will also support completing a creative project scheduled for release next year. Finch will not join L7 on their upcoming U.S. Last Hurrah Tour. You don't say. Jennifer is family. We want her to feel the strength of the community that has loved and supported her, said L7 singer guitarist Danita Sparks. Finch originally joined L7 in the mid-80s, left in 96, and reunited with the band 20 years later in 2015. And finally, Alice Cooper has expanded his Alice's Attic Tour. New slate of fall dates this year kick off September 17th at Louisville's Louder Than Life Festival, followed by two more festival appearances before headlining shows September 22nd in Niagara Falls. Tour concluding November 21st in Reno, Nevada. Cooper's signature show features a giant Frankenstein prop, a mock beheading, a cover of Nirvana's Smell Like Teen Spirit, and more. The fall dates follow the European summer tour with Hollywood Vampires, the supergroup featuring Joe Perry and Johnny Depp, and a brief UK book tour promoting his upcoming autobiography, which is called Devil on My Shoulder. That, my friends, is The Rock Report.
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1: 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Traffic on the River.
0: Traffic time 6:35. So we dive onto your roads and see what's going on. There's an accident reported at 24th and Burt Street in the near the Creighton campus. Just a heads up there as you're driving. Again, 24th and Burt on that accident. Eastbound Dodge moving as it should as of right now. 680 northbound, southbound, no issues that I can see as we move into the interstate. The main I-80 corridor between 680 and 480. Nothing to discuss right now. Traffic moving smoothly. How about the 480 northbound? That's good as well. 75, Jake, how's that doing? Also good. Again, it's early, so let's keep out of trouble this morning. Folks, stay away from the idiots. They'll cause trouble eventually. All right? Traffic tip line open, 402-551-CARS, 551-2277. Off the album Dilworth, which was released in December, Jutes has got a song rocking and rolling here on 89.7 The River. It's going to join music from Somber and The Strokes here in this block. Don't forget, chance to win Papa Roach tickets at some point this morning, so stick around for that. This one is called It Takes Two. The band again is Jutes, J-U-T-E-S. Backwards, that spells Satouge. Whatever, it's The River.

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0: 89.7 The River. It's the anchor of alternative and rock. New music from The Strokes drops not this Friday, but what is 17 and 7 is 24. Wait, what? Is that right? That's the wrong date. It's got to be the wrong date, does it not? I don't know. I mean, you don't know any more than I do. Looks like maybe the 24th on that one. So next Friday, yeah.
1: Yeah, you go. That's a ticket.
0: 647, your weather today. Pretty groovy as far as summertime weather goes. Look, I don't know what the UV is going to be. Ask your teenage daughter. 91, sunny, 71 right now here at the River Studios as we roll into music from The Paradox, I believe. Somebody was looking for the name of this one yesterday. It's called Get the Message. The album NSFW is where you can find it. It's The Paradox on the River.

0: 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Music from Mother. The album, the EP, is of the same name. Mother, M, period, O, period. Anyway, it's all spelled out with periods afterwards, and it is a basically a collaboration album. Lots of people helping out on that one. It's four tracks, so if you'd like to give more a listen, now you know. And knowing is half the battle. 71 right now at the River Studios, and time to talk about sports, baby.
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0: Well, it was the debut of the Home Run Derby on Netflix last night, part of the Major League Baseball All-Star Game Week in Philadelphia. Flip, flip, Philadelphia. Boy, the Phillies fans came to play last night. Look, if you've been to one of our giveaways, you know that we boo when other people win because we like to have fun. It's not bad-natured, and I think Philly fans have got a bad name, right? But they did boo mercilessly. Wilson Contreras, first of all. Also, everybody else that did not wear a Phillies uniform, Bryce Harper and Schwarber. Kyle Schwarber, of course, making the finals last night. Harper didn't make it out of the first round. That's okay. It looked like Schwarbs was going to win it. He had 11 home runs in 15 swings and looked to be going on to hold the trophy above his head. But Jordan Walker of the St. Louis Cardinals had other thoughts. In fact, when it looked like Walker was done, he proceeded to hit six straight home runs to win the damn thing, 12-11 in the finals, to hoist the trophy as the first St. Louis Cardinal ever to win the Home Run Derby. That, of course, even Mark McGwire, even Albert Pujols didn't do it. Jaywalk becomes the first to do so. Junior Caminero, who was the favorite, was beat by Walker in the semifinals. And now we play the Major League Baseball All-Star Game. Tonight is when you can catch that game on Fox. Valarin Balogun joins LeBron James and his agency after a breakout World Cup. That's right, he's not joining them on a team that he's signing with, but he does have new representation. Clutch, founded by James' longtime business partner Rich Paul, announced yesterday that Balogun had joined its roster. The agency represents James, Anthony Davis, Jalen Hurts, and Asia Wilson, among a host of elite athletes. So that guy's going to get paid. And the red card was still BS, but so was the overturn. All right, and finally, some scary news last night. Utah Jazz guard Trey Alexander, former Creighton guard, was taken from the court on a stretcher last night after appearing to injure his side after a attempted layup. He basically went up and then came down, clutched his side, and fell to the floor behind the basket. He did sign a two-way deal with Utah last week and made contact slightly after tossing the ball toward the hoop. 23-year-old Alexander was taken from the Thomas and Mack Center on a stretcher. The incident occurred with just over 2 minutes left in the fourth quarter. We will update his condition when we find out. He was, of course, the G League Rookie of the Year 2 years ago, played 24 games for the Denver Nuggets, and then last year signed with the Pelicans and played 9 games for them. So hopefully Trey is on the mend.
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0: Boy, are you going to be excited if you're on eastbound 370 this morning, right at the interstate. Sarpy County Sheriff's Department is there because there's an accident. The right lane is closed. Again, that's Highway 370 eastbound at the interstate. Somebody went and got in a fender bender. 24th and Bird, also an accident near the Creighton campus. So just a heads up there. As the morning traffic commences, we'll check out west. Eastbound Dodge, all good so far, so good. 680 northbound, southbound, the same way as the interstate travels from 680 to 480. You're moving, and you should be moving. No delays on the interstate as of right now. Again, the accident on Highway 370 eastbound, right at the interstate, you know, where people are turning in to go to Walmart and everything else. You could be able to go to Taco John's there, but they closed that sucker up. Eastbound 370, the only problem as of right now. Your weather today, beautiful, sunny, 91 currently here at the River Studios in Council Bluffs. We're sitting just past the 70-degree mark at 71. Again, sunny skies. 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It's getting closer. Maha featuring the first appearance in the Metro by the Grammy Award winners, Wet Leg, plus Omaha's Bright Eyes, Killer Mike from Run the Jewels, Balanchel, Whitney, and more. Those details at tickets also at MahaFestival.com. It's Maha returning to Heartland of America Park Saturday, August the 8th. So it's creeping up on us. It's all part of the River Summer Concert Series presented to you by AAA online at AAA.com/safety. It includes this band in the mix. They are opening for Breaking Benjamin, September 20th, Mid-America Center. They are known as Chevelle. Here they are on the river. Good morning.

89.7 The River. It's music from who else? That's Five Finger Death Punch. The upcoming album Legacy 731 is when you can get a digital copy. The physical copy doesn't drop until September. So there you go. That's the news on Five Finger Death Punch at 7:14 here on The Morning Fiasco. 91 and sunny today. Again, there's an accident. Highway 370 eastbound right at the road that turns up to Walmart there. Wickersham, I believe, is the name of the street. If you are headed up that way, just watch out. If you're trying to get to the interstate, good luck. If you're trying to get anywhere on Highway 370 eastbound this morning, you're SOL, my friends. You're SOL. But at least you don't have cyclospora, right? At least yet. Yes, it's in Nebraska and Iowa now. Just remember, if you're eating leafy greens and things like that, wash them. Or better yet, just have yourself a chicken nugget and a hamburger and you'll be okay, right? You just get the regular stomach cramps and diarrhea that way. Yeah, yes, perfect. It's perfect. Yeah, it's National Nude Day, by the way, so that's exciting for Corey, who covers naked people on his show this afternoon. Amplified Afternoons, and that, my friends, is cross promotion. Okay? Mumford & Sons Rubber Band Man. It's The River. You can't.

Dominic Fike, who is set to begin his tour in August. Asheville, North Carolina, which I heard has a lot of great breweries and other fun things to do. How you doing? 7:23, Morning Fiasco with Jake. What is going down as far as the weather today? 91, sunny, humid. We've dropped to 67 here in the last few moments at the River Studios. That accident on Highway 370 eastbound, by the way, has cleared approaching the interstate, so you should start moving just so long as those stoplights cooperate. Do they cooperate? No, you know they don't. You know they don't. Say it ain't so. Are we being gaslighted by Montel Williams? Not Montel Jordan, Montel Williams. Apparently, he's drawn some criticism after defending the late psychic Sylvia Brown during an appearance on Maury Povich's podcast. Yeah, that they're putting all the minds together. Williams, of course, whose talk show frequently featured Brown, claims she was 82 to 83% accurate in her readings. Why not just 82.5, Montel? Said she had an unusual ability to understand people. He also stressed that he doesn't necessarily believe Brown had supernatural powers, suggesting instead that she was exceptionally skilled at reading people's behavior and body language. So people are pushing back on socials and saying, hey, what about when she predicted that several high-profile missing cases, that the people were dead, and then they found them? And, you know, then he's like, oh, yeah. Anyway, I don't believe any of those talk show hosts ever lied to us. Not Maury, not Montel, and definitely not Mayor

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10: Hey, traffic time is 7:29 here on the Morning Fiasco. Good morning, it's Jake. Checking the roads. They say that accident still in the working stages on Highway 370 and Wickersham. I don't think it is. I think it's gone. But watch out for any, late acting. Maybe somebody's getting a ticket for being an idiot. I don't know. Just watch out there. It's an accident. I know you're not an idiot. It was an accident. I get it. Eastbound Dodge beginning to fill in around 168th Street. So some higher volume between about 180th, 144th, but still moving as it should as we get onto the interstate between 680 and 480. No issues as of right now. Some slowdowns approaching 72nd Street off the curve, but overall, the interstate is moving as it should. 75 northbound, a little thick into the blender at I-80, I-480 from F to that area. And southbound, don't forget, between Cornhusker and 370, you're going to see some slowdowns due to the zipper merge. I got on it yesterday at Cornhusker. I was like, I'm going to try this. It's bad. Here's why. The people in the right lane are going 40. The people in the left lane are going 75. And the people on the exit ramp don't know how to merge. The zipper merge does not work there. I'm sorry. I know it's supposed to. But, man, I didn't. Just look around you. If it hurt, people would be in pain all over the place. That's for sure. All right, let's get some music. Bad Omens and a Retro Rewind coming your way. Here's Dying to Love on the River.

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89.7 The River. It's music from who else? Nine Inch Nails. It's Down In It from Pretty Hate Machine, released in October of 1989. Yeah. 7:38 weather today brought to you by the folks at the Maha Music Fest. They have done it. They're securing the first appearance in the Metro from Wet Leg. That's right. The Grammy Award winnings headed to Heartland America Park. They will headline the stage. And of course, who's going to warm them up? Bright Eyes from Omaha, of course, Connor Oberst Group. Killer Mike from Run the Jewels will be there. Blonde Shell, Whitney, and more. Those details and tickets at MahaFestival.com. It's Maha returning with Wet Leg, August the 8th on the Omaha Riverfront. 91 and sunny today, 67 currently here at the River Studios with some slowdowns on the traffic scene. Nothing major to report as of right now, but we'll take a look at it coming up in a little bit, as well as new music from The Pretty Reckless this morning. Stay tuned just after 9 o'clock for the pick of the week, and we'll have a brand new track from their new album, Dear God. Also, we've got tickets to see Papa Roach next Tuesday night at Stir Concert Cove. Tonight at Stir Concert Cove, it is Of Monsters and Men. So let's get a track from them to get you all warmed up for what they're doing. Of Monsters and Men tonight, 8 o'clock is when it kicks off. Let's have some little talks, shall we? Of Monsters and Men tonight, Stir Concert Cove, and now on 89.7 The River.

0: 89.7 The River. New music from Modest Mouse called Picking Dragons Pockets. They will be in town on September 25th. The Astro is where they will be setting up shop, part of the River Summer Concert Series. We'll tell you all about what's coming here in the next break. 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The River Summer Concert Series reminds you that safety should be your number one concern for safe driving tips. AAA.com/safety. 752, speaking of safety, we don't want to be the fun haters. If you're going out imbibing, we want you to make sure you have a safe drive home, safe ride home. So that includes designated drivers, Uber, Lyft, taxis, whatever it is. Just make sure you're not drinking and driving. Especially if you are out and about at a River show. Tonight of Monsters and Men at Sir Concert Cove. Tomorrow it's Hate Breed with Jamie Josta and the crew. And of course, River Concert Buddy. Ask for it at the bar. It's a easy drinking Kolsch Pint 9 dropped in to help us out. And again, portions of proceeds from the sale of this beer go to help us out. And right now, it's not good for public radio stations. Got to dip into the coffers a little bit more. That beer is available not only at the Astro Theater, the Astro Amphitheater, the Waiting Room, also Barley's in Council Bluffs. In Omaha, on the Omaha side, you can get it in cans at the still at 204th and V. Wall-to-Wall Wine and Spirits at Shadow Lake Town Center. And, of course, Talus Sustenance and Spirits. Cool thing about Talus is they only carry local beers. So we appreciate them being fans of the River and carrying Concert Buddy this summer. Again, at Pint 9 as well, those four-pack cans and on tap at the brewery that we're working with. The idea is we're going to roll this into another brewery next year. Support the Nebraska Craft Brewers Guild and help us out as well. Give them some pub, all right? So again, at Pint 9, that's the main brewery brewing it right now. Leah and Jimmy and the crew, and we thank them. We do not encourage gluttony when you're drinking, right? You could just have a couple, man, and then call it good. A customer at Himmel House, which is a German-style beer hall in South Lake Tahoe, California, reportedly drank the equivalent of 14 beers, about 5 liters of beer in just 40 minutes. Why did he do this? Well, it was apparently after the American Century Championship golf tournament. The man's wife was encouraging him throughout the attempt, and although he looked like he was struggling early on, he managed to finish the massive beers before the one-hour limit. It's a 5-liter beer challenge. It's become a well-known attraction at the bar where brave patrons attempt to conquer the enormous mug in exchange for bragging rights. So there you go. I mean, that's the kind of, right? Honey, we're on the same team. Cheer me to victory and then drive my ass home and put me to bed, please.
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0: Hey, traffic time, 7:58. Here's what we were looking at right now. Stop and go traffic eastbound Dodge. Looks like from 168th about to 144th Street or so, then it would thin out. Also eastbound Dodge between I-680 and 90th Street. Southbound, northbound 680 looking good. As we roll into the rest of the traffic on the interstate system, you are looking at good volumes. Everybody's moving as it should. Earlier accident on Highway 370 eastbound at the interstate has been cleared up. I believe, what are we looking at now? Come on, give me that camera. There it is. Yeah, everything's hunky-dory in that neck of the woods as of right now. And the 75, the JFK, the Kennedy, whatever you want to call it, you're looking at normal volumes, nothing too shabby as the morning commute continues southbound. Don't forget, slow between Cornhusker and 370 due to road construction. Julia Wolf, that's her name, and this is her song. It's called In My Room, and it's on 89.7 The River.
13: I

It's 89.7 The River, and that is The Neighborhood. It's called Hula Girl, and it's new here on The River. Ultrasound, the new album, is out in stores now. My buddy Craig from Unleash CB set to join me here this morning. We'll talk about what's going on, not only in Council Bluffs, but also Southwest Iowa. Some cool events on the way, I'm sure, including tonight, tomorrow, Thursday. I mean, look, there's tons of things to do. We'll talk all about it coming up. New music now from Joyce Manor. I used to go to this bar. It's The River.

0: 89.7 The River. That's music from Edge Hill. It is called Love to Go. It's like COVID, where you could take everything. You guys, you wanted to go. You want a to go cup of that? Yeah, you know I do. Anyway, it's nothing like COVID. That's just Love to Go. It's Edge Hill. It's new music. It's Jake. It's Craig. It's Unleash the Week. That's what we're calling this little segment. We got some fancy whips and burrs and zips and zers coming up as well, but not yet. Right now, it's just on the low key. All right, Unleash the Week. Good morning.
1: Chill.
0: Yeah.
1: How are you, man?
0: Chill. But I thought you were going to do
1: chill, bro.
0: I am very good, Craig. Unleash CB is the organization that he works for. What is your title there?
1: Marketing director.
0: Marketing director.
1: Director of marketing.
0: Okay. All right. So
1: I need your voice to say that, though.
0: No, you don't. No, you don't. So you're looking to spread the word about Council Bluffs, Southwest Iowa, and the list of events goes on and on and on. If I were to type in unleashcb.com, that's where it takes me.
1: That's right.
0: And this week, obviously, is the big one. It is OCON, which brings in people from all over the place.
1: Yes.
0: The Omaha Comic Convention happens in Council Bluffs.
1: The longest running Omaha
0: Comic Convention.
1: Correct. Yes. Matt has reiterated that.
0: He is such a he's such awesome. A cool dude.
1: He's super passionate.
0: He used to sit outside these doors.
1: Yeah.
0: And write and study and do what he does when he was a student here at Iowa Western.
1: That's awesome.
0: And he was just like super incognito. That's awesome. He's a smart dude that's passionate about not only comics, but the artists and all the things that go with them.
1: Yes.
0: He's a very unique guy, and I'm glad that he's trusted us with helping him out, because
1: yes.
0: he's just a cool dude.
1: He is awesome. And I did get some unfortunate news late yesterday that Rachel Lee Cook
0: will not join
1: the lineup,
0: her.
1: But there's a huge lineup still.
0: Yes. Oh, for sure. And you look at everybody's coming, and now I got to go to theoconexpo.com.
1: No,
0: and
1: tell you can find all that information.
0: Oh, I can do it on unleashcb.com.
1: There you go.
0: So where am I going
1: here? Yeah, well, you know, we've got links to tickets, obviously, links to more information. And then what I think might be pretty cool.
0: Yes.
1: Is the Hocus Pocus reunion.
0: Yes. Omri Katz and yes. Vanessa Shaw.
1: And of course, they've got a cool photo op there.
0: Yeah.
1: Where you can not just one, not just two,
0: all three.
1: Not
0: of
1: just
0: them.
1: Yes.
0: Yeah. And I did see that those are at the lower level of being available.
1: Sure. So yeah.
0: If you're a Hocus Pocus fan or know somebody that's a Hocus Pocus fan in your life, you're going to want to, again, that's at theoconexpo.com, or you can hop on to unleashcb.com as well. You got a ton of stuff on here. I went to events and I'm not even to Friday yet, and there's so many.
1: Yes.
0: Have you been to the intro to 3D printing class yet?
1: I have not. Have you?
0: Are you a 3D printer?
1: No.
0: My mom is, believe it or not.
1: I am interested in learning. My 83-year-old
0: mother is a 3D printing person.
1: You could put it on the list of the things that I would like to eventually learn.
0: Yeah, yeah. Well,
1: I can't play a guitar either.
0: Well,
1: but that's something that I'd like to eventually...
0: Is there something on here for that?
1: No, I'm sure there is.
0: Okay. Oh, there's a Bikes on the 100 block this week? I didn't know that.
1: Yes, Thursday,
0: okay.
1: Yeah.
0: Okay.
1: And then there's an after party at B-Side Bar with some more live entertainment. So you got a block-long beer garden, live music, and then...
0: And then more beers, more drinks, more food.
1: Looks
0: like Failsafe is playing that.
1: Yes.
0: There's a ton of things going on here. Again, I'm not just now to Friday. I'm just now to Friday. The Murder Mystery 64 Club? What is that? You don't even know.
1: Tell
0: there's
1: me.
0: So many events
1: Dude, there
0: on there.
1: Is, there are a lot.
0: Okay.
1: You know? And
0: right.
1: Well, obviously, you've already touched on one, is the huge lineup over the next 7 days at Stir Cove.
0: Oh, yeah. Yeah.
1: Dude, there's three. And yeah, you and I joked last week that Jordan Davis might not be the genre that your listenership is super
0: clearly,
1: engaged, but it was packed house.
0: Clearly, there's a lot of people that have boots in their closet that need to be worn.
1: It was a packed house. I mean, it was a full house. And then, like you said, this week, there's three that certainly fall within your genre.
0: Just keeps continuing on, right?
1: So what do we have tonight, Esther?
0: Of Monsters and Men.
1: There you go.
0: Yeah.
1: And then later this week?
0: Kaleo.
1: Yes.
0: With Dawes. We talked about that with Mark Manor yesterday.
1: Yep. And then a week from today.
0: Papa Roach.
1: There you go.
0: We've got tickets to that one coming up. And we'll
1: there you
0: a,
1: go, man.
0: We'll have give people a chance to win that. All right. What else is going on as we discuss events here in Council Bluffs in Southwest Iowa? What else are you looking forward to?
1: Well, real quick, before we move on from Stir, I would like to... some people don't realize that there are a number... First of all, Harrah's Hotel. Perfect opportunity to stay the night.
0: Right.
1: Watch... watch the concert. Don't go far.
0: Right.
1: But there are a number of hotels in Council Bluffs that offer shuttle service,
0: yep.
1: and some people don't know that.
0: A lot of people utilized those last year for the 30th anniversary.
1: 100%. So that perfect opportunity. Call around. You know, find a place to stay that night. Get a shuttle and make it a night.
0: For any of the shows. And don't forget, 360 Steakhouse is up top.
1: 100.
0: You got Guy Fieri's downstairs.
1: Yeah. And, I'm glad that you brought that up, the 360 Steakhouse, because they're not always open on Tuesday nights, but for select nights, for concert nights, you know, perfect opportunity.
0: And it's
1: a great view.
0: It's a great view of not only the Missouri River, but the Omaha skyline. And again, you look around at the golf course and everything around there. It's pretty cool.
1: Yes. You mentioned boots for the Jordan Davis.
0: Yes.
1: Yes. And that kind of goes hand in hand with some of the ag culture around here, and the Pottawatomie County Fair in Avoca. Begins tomorrow.
0: Yeah.
1: Okay. And then, next week is West Fair here in Council Bluffs. So, some fairs coming up.
0: I did see that they've got a contest for Little Miss Fair or whatever it's called, where they're looking for just little kids to be the fair princess or whatever.
1: Sure.
0: Yeah. That contest.
1: You know anybody?
0: I don't.
1: No.
0: I
1: okay.
0: don't. Your daughter's probably outgrown that now.
1: Nine. She's
0: yeah,
1: nine.

0: Well, we have obviously a lot of fun events, and then we have some events that are listed on our website that are for a good cause. And so there are a number of fundraisers coming up. Strike a Chord down in...
1: That's C-H-O-R-D, right?
0: Yes.
1: Okay.
0: Oh, look at you.
1: I know.
0: I know.
1: That's how you're supposed to spell it when you. When you have that saying, but I don't want people thinking that, you know, it's just a regular chord.
0: Yeah.
1: What are we singing on that?
0: Well, the Strike a Chord Gala is on Friday, and it supports the Heartland Family Services.
1: Okay.
0: Obviously, a great organization that makes a big impact in our community. And then on Saturday, the Crescent Hill 5K. And, you know, obviously we talk about the globally significant Les Hills a lot.
1: Yeah.
0: You know, I don't know, you know, to be honest with you, I think people take it for granted the natural landscapes that define our area. I mean, we've got the longest river in North America to our front door.
1: Yeah.
0: And then we've got the globally significant Les Hills in our backyard. I mean, very few communities have that.
1: It's one of two places in the world.
0: Correct,
1: that, that have that mixture of soil and composition to make that.
0: Yes.
1: And the other one's in China.
0: And largely disturbed in China. Tons of development has taken place, and where we are, largely undisturbed, which is why the Potawatomi conservation is such an important piece to our community, preserving those things, making sure that those things remain an asset. And really, I thought, this shows my naive brain, I thought prairie was like the combination of like plants.
1: Right.
0: It's not. It like you mentioned soil. Yes, it's that.
1: Right.
0: And so once disturbed, you can't bring prairie back. You can replant those plants.
1: Right.
0: But prairie never becomes prairie again after it's disturbed beyond
1: right.
0: a certain
1: and
0: point.
1: And that includes farming. That includes
0: correct,
1: all of it.
0: Yeah. Correct. So anyway, going back to Crescent Hill, they've got a 5K on Saturday.
1: You nerd.
0: No, yeah, sorry, geeking out, man. They've got a 5K on Saturday.
1: Okay.
0: Awesome. It supports
1: is that up in Crescent?
0: Yes. Okay. Supports a tow rope for the ski hill.
1: Yeah.
0: And then next Saturday is a golf fundraiser for an organization that's dear to my heart, which is Sail On and Fly High.
1: Okay.
0: So
1: what is that?
0: It's a suicide awareness. You know, it's a family that was impacted by suicide and trying to bring awareness and end the stigma to suicide. And so it's an initiative that I'm proud to be a part of.
1: Leave us some information on that because obviously the Out of the Darkness Walk is big around on this radio station that we've worked with forever. So we'd love to help them too. So leave some information.
0: Yeah, we'll do. Okay. We'll do.
1: All right, talking with Craig Carlson from Unleash CB. We have got some tickets to that show that he talked about next Tuesday at the Stir Concert Cove. Of course, they're available at Ticketmaster.com, or you can win a pair. Papa Roach with a couple of other bands. We'll tell you all about it after we get our winner. 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It's 8:30. We'll be back with more from Craig from Unleash CB right after this on the Morning Fiasco.
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4: Actually hoping to get stuck in traffic so I could listen to it longer.
0: Let's get it. Traffic on the river. Traffic times, I almost said 6:33. We're not going to go back in time. 8:33. Let's progress and as the day goes on, not regress. What's your traffic doing? I'll tell you who won in just a moment. He was very excited. He was very excited ahead of his 50th birthday, and we're so happy for him as well. All right, but the traffic first. Eastbound Dodge between 180th and 156th. It's slowly catching up from earlier high volumes, but it's still being reported slow. Slow traffic as well. I-80 eastbound between Giles and Q Streets. So watch out in that direction. Taking a look at the Nebraska 511 cams as your Omaha Metro traffic continues to flow this morning. We only had one major issue. That was eastbound 370 earlier. That has been long cleaned up right at the interstate. Your traffic there just affected by badly timed traffic lights, but I'm not a traffic engineer, so what do I know? Anything else you see, call it in. Total traffic tip line open, 402-551-2277. You know, Craig, they may make fun of the massive lanes of traffic in Council Bluffs after the interstate was finally completed.
5: Sure.
0: After a 20-year project, right?
5: Yeah.
0: Which included adding another span across the Missouri River and numerous, what I like to call, fallopian tube traffic. but it's great. You never have any issues in Council Bluffs as far as the traffic goes.
5: We're so lucky. Well, we don't have rush hour in the in the Omaha metro area. We really don't.
0: We do.
5: I mean,
0: it's from 7:15 to 8:15, and then in the afternoon it's anywhere from between 2 and 3 until 6.
5: I mean, compared to other large metropolitan areas. I hear horror stories,
0: Phoenix,
5: of people sitting in
0: Chicago
5: traffic for 2.5 hours. I'm like, I don't know how you
0: Washington,
5: do it.
0: D.C.
5: Yeah.
0: All those places suck.
5: We're very lucky.
0: Okay. But for 4 hours a day, we suck.
5: Fair enough.
0: As far as the traffic
5: Fair
0: goes.
5: Enough. Oh, I do have a question.
0: Yes.
5: Was it weird that I was calling in from across the microphone? To what be caller 10.
0: it was Chris, not Craig. Come on now.
5: Okay.
0: Next Tuesday night at Stir Concert Cove, of course, Papa Roach with Silverstein and Story of the Year opening up for that show. Ticketmaster.com, or you can tune in tomorrow morning on The Fiasco, and we will try to make you the lucky winner. But Chris was very excited. He's 49.
5: Should be.
0: 49, so he turns 50 this year. And I think he was amazed that
5: That's
0: he was like...
5: That's a pretty awesome way to celebrate 50.
0: Really? I'm number 10?
5: Yeah.
0: I know, so... Yeah. The other thing is, when you call in, I ask you who everybody is.
5: Yeah.
0: And that throws people off. They're like, hey, it's John. I'm like, hey, John, you're number 2. What?
5: I'll be honest. It's the first time I've ever sat in a studio and saw that play out in person. You're right.
0: Yeah.
5: I'm always on the other end.
0: I just want to know who's calling. I want to know, like, the names. I want to know what, if it's guys and gals, like I want to know who, what the mix is, who's calling in for things.
5: And by the way,
0: it was largely, it was largely dudes, by the way, trying to call.
5: You have a 0% chance to win.
0: Yes.
5: If you don't call.
0: That's true.
5: So,
0: that's true. And you could be like Chris, who was number one, and then he was back around at number 10.
5: Oh, really?
0: Yeah. So he was
5: Is
0: very,
5: that right?
0: He was very persistent.
5: Wow.
0: And a lot of people know
5: the
0: that.
5: The lines were lit
0: just,
5: up. I don't
0: just
5: know.
0: Keep calling. If you have a chance to win, just keep calling, because you never know at what point you'll roll back into the rotation. So
5: sure.
0: Good for Chris.
5: Yes. Very yes. good for Chris.
0: You want Papa Roach tickets? Here.
5: Yeah.
0: Okay. We'll talk after we're done. Okay. We'll make sure. We're talking with Craig from Unleash CB, of course. He and Mark and Sophie, and who else works there now?
5: We've got a very small and mighty team. You listed three of the four.
0: Okay.
5: And
0: I
5: then
0: knew
5: Kathy
0: I was missing
5: Rosine
0: somebody.
5: Is our director
0: Kathy.
5: Of sales. Yeah. So she's
0: you know what? She's something else.
5: She's always working the emails and the phone calls, mm-hmm. trying to bring in large scale conventions and meetings yep. for our area,
0: and
5: which
0: that's
5: are
0: what,
5: huge.
0: That's what it's all about, is bringing visitors to the area.
5: Yes.
0: And showing off what this area of town has. Of course, during the College World Series, you get some those youth teams, but also
5: huge.
0: some folks that are going to the series,
5: yes.
0: and they're like, holy cow, Omaha's $500 a hotel. I can go over to Council Bluffs, and it's a little bit more affordable.
5: Yes, for people that aren't familiar with the area, they're surprised to find out the amount of hotels that we have within close proximity,
0: sure.
5: or actually even closer to like the Omaha Zoo, for example.
0: Mm-hmm.
5: Right, if you're going to stay in Omaha, and not to, dude, there's plenty of awesome hotels in Omaha too. But
0: yeah.
5: I'm just saying, you know, the ease of access, jump on the interstate, you're a couple minutes away,
0: well,
5: and maybe you can save a few dollars.
0: The funny thing is that when we have events at Full Fledged Brewing Company here, like we had Pimp Your Patio a couple weeks ago,
5: yeah.
0: People that coming, it's so easy to get to. And it's
5: sure.
0: not it's not like people are like, oh, torturous. But I will tell you, growing up in Papillion, okay, that's
5: mm-hmm.
0: where I grew up, my dad and I used to come over here all the time. Because we're big fans of the railroads, okay?
5: Yeah.
0: Some people that are a little weird call them foamers, because if you see a certain train, they foam at the mouth.
5: Okay.
0: Okay, but right. anyway, that my dad and I are like the two, well, I don't know if we're normal, but anyway.
5: I remember you followed the big boy coming through.
0: Yep. So, but we used to, I knew Council Bluffs, how to get around.
5: Sure.
0: Without knowing any of the street names.
5: Fair.
0: Be
5: that's
0: like,
5: okay.
0: Oh yeah, it's down on 16th Street and B and Avenue B. I'm like, I don't know where that is. Just
5: yeah.
0: is it by the Hardee's? Like, is that
5: yes.
0: where? So anyway, it's so easy to hop off. Like whether you're going to Mid America Center or whether you're going to the casinos or Bass Pro Shop or Full Fledged or even if you're making your way down to the 100 Block and you know, like Barley's 25 years they're celebrating. I just saw this.
5: Yes.
0: Month.
5: Yes.
0: So great for Matt Johnson and his crew. And of course,
5: 100.
0: He does so much for
5: iconic.
0: Not only Iowa
5: what?
0: Western, but the community of Council Bluffs.
5: No question.
0: He says, why are you calling it that? It's Beverly Bluffs, right?
5: Fair enough.
0: You know
5: yeah.
0: that he calls it
5: yes.
0: Beverly Bluffs.
5: Yes. Yes.
0: To counteract the other thing that people like to call it. But it's just like, it's not 30 years ago. Okay.
5: Yeah.
0: And I know people are proud of this city, but there's so much new development. There's so many great things going on as far as the resurgence of the 100 Block is a fantastic
5: Dude.
0: Place to be able to go and grab lunch or go out for some drinks or whatever it may be. And there's so many other areas in the city as well. Like our friends Ryan and Janie at 712.
5: Yes.
0: You know, there are so many people proud of this community that are working hard to make sure that there's plenty of things in the community for people to enjoy, for families to enjoy, and for young people that are looking for a place to enjoy. So that's what I think is great.
5: Yes, I've lived in Council Bluffs since 2005. And since I've been here, there's been nothing but development. And so it's been awesome to
0: yeah.
5: see. I'm a transplant, if you want to call me that, but I'm definitely
0: yeah.
5: a huge supporter of Council Bluffs and a real believer in where it's headed. And, you know, I think people take some things for granted. You know, we mentioned the natural landscape. Obviously, you've talked about Stir Cove all the time, one of the Midwest's premier outdoor
0: mm-hmm.
5: concert venues. We've
0: yeah.
5: got incredible history. And one thing that we also take for granted is the parking. It's
0: yeah.
5: free parking at a lot of these shows, yep. man. Like that, you don't find that everywhere.
0: Right.
5: So you can go see a national headliner.
0: Right.
5: You know, and you're not having to pay to park.
0: Yeah.
5: You know,
0: and if you don't want to wait in what is basically a small line, you go in the casino.
5: That's right.
0: Throw a couple dice.
5: That's right.
0: Right.
5: That's right. Yeah.
0: All right. Don't split tens. Okay. Because as the lady said to us, if you had a 20-inch blank, would you cut it in half?
5: Okay.
0: And we were like, wow. How old are
5: direct.
0: You?
5: Very direct.
0: She's
5: verbiage.
0: Like, stop screwing it up. You're playing third base. All right. We'll continue with Craig. We've got birthdays coming up. And, of course, we've got more great music, including this band that will be at the Astro Amphitheater on Friday. It's one of our shows. Look, supporting this show supports this radio station. Kurt Dimer is opening the show. The show begins at 7. And Lizzie will put her jacket in the refrigerator like she told us. That's what she does. Lizzie Hale from Hailstorm.
5: Yeah.
0: She puts her jacket in the refrigerator before she goes on.
5: Smart move.
0: And then she doesn't like sweat immediately.
5: Veteran move.
0: Yes. Well, especially it's
5: she's
0: supposed to be
5: so good, dude.
0: Yeah.
5: She's so freaking good.
0: She's
5: man.
0: Great.
5: She's amazing.
0: So again, Hailstorm Friday night at the Astro. And then of course, we'll be in town for of Monsters and Men tonight at Stir Cove, Kaleo on Thursday night. We'll hop across the river for Hatebreed on Wednesday. So much going on. 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

0: 89.7 The River. There's Lizzie and Hailstorm. Darkness Always Wins Friday night at the Astro Amphitheater. Kurt Dimer opening the show. People are asking, are they going to move it inside? Inside is considerably smaller than outside, folks. And it trust me, when the sun starts to go down, it will be fine. I know people are concerned about the warmth that day, but it's seriously, you've been to a show on all day festivals where it's been much warmer than it's going to be on Friday. So we're not worried about that as of right now. Again, it's an evening show. The sun will set. We'll all be good. We'll be drinking water and Concert Buddy Kolsch and whatever else we can get our hands on that night. Have you tried Concert Buddy yet?
1: Hydrate before you go.
0: Yeah.
1: And have a great time.
0: Every other.
1: It's summertime.
0: Have you tried Concert Buddy yet?
1: No.
0: Okay. I need to get you some. What's that? Is that what you just said?
1: Yes.
0: The River and Pint 9 have brewed our own beer.
1: You never told me the name.
0: It's called Concert Buddy.
1: Okay.
0: People voted. There were several choices, and Concert Buddy was the choice because everybody needs a Concert Buddy.
1: And it's a Kolsch?
0: It's a Kolsch. Like a Busch Light,
1: Bud Light.
0: Style of beer.
1: Yeah.
0: It's cool, crisp.
1: Council Kolsch is my favorite. I got it on tap at home.
0: And full-fledged, right?
1: Yep, that's right.
0: So Concert Buddy is Pint 9's Kolsch that they brewed for us. It'll be available all summer long and into the fall.
1: Fantastic.
0: And then, as I was telling people, we're working with the Nebraska Brewers Guild, and we'll do another brewery next year.
1: Okay.
0: So that's the idea.
1: Is that
0: we rotate it through to other folks, right? And give them a chance to brew it as well. We worked with Leah and Jimmy. We'll probably work with Marshall and Desi
1: at
0: full-fledged. But everybody from Cross Strain to Jukes to Lumen to whoever wants to participate with us, that's the idea, is that we're trying to stay local with the brews.
1: Yes.
0: And again, a portion of proceeds comes back to us, but largely we're doing it to promote the craft brewers and the craft beer industry.
1: So, yes. And that's kind of changed. The landscape of that dynamic has changed recently with some of those massive names kind of going a different direction as far as the breweries. That's awesome.
0: Yeah. Yeah. I mean, here's the thing. We're just trying to help out local, right?
1: That's
0: when we say, you know, go to local places, whether it's in Southwest Iowa and Council Bluffs, whether it's in Omaha.
1: Sure.
0: If you don't go to those places and patronize them and you know, spend your money there, they're going to go away.
1: Yes.
0: And then you're going to be like, what happened? Where did they go? You know, so
1: I know our segment is early in the morning.
0: Yes.
1: But next week I would like a cold one.
0: I will bring some for you. It'll be a finally frickin' Tuesday. We'll take the rest of the week off, and that'll be exactly what we do. We're talking with Craig from Unleash CB about all sorts of things, including what's going on in Council Bluffs and Southwest Iowa. You can find out. Subscribe to the newsletter. It's easy to do. UnleashCB.com. The button's there. You can check out everything coming to the area.
1: Never miss something.
0: Including the concerts at Mid-America Center in Stir Cove and all the happenings at West Fair and anywhere else.
1: Everywhere.
0: So, okay. All right. Let's get birthdays out of the way.
2: Hey, it's your birthday.
3: Happy birthday to you.
2: Let's see who you share it with.
0: All right, there it is. Happy birthday to he's my nephew. Well, happy birthday to Parker yesterday. I forgot I danced with his mom, and then she gave birth the next day.
1: So wow.
0: I shook it out of her. Just kidding. Anyway, happy birthday to Parker. I missed you yesterday. I apologize, my friend. He's my favorite redheaded stepchild. All right, who else is going today? Today, July 14th, former Reaver Brittany Epperson. Celebrating her birthday today. She's from Australia. Her brother, Jacob, played for Creighton, and she played for Iowa Western at the same time. So it was kind of cool. Who else? Famous-wise, how about, remember Party of Five? Are you young?
1: Yes.
0: Are you old enough to remember that? Matthew Fox, the star of that. He was the big brother.
1: Wow.
0: He is turning 60 years old today.
1: 60?
0: Happy birthday to Matthew Fox. Yeah, we're getting old, too. Igor Koroshev, who is a former keyboardist for the band Yes. 61 today. Happy birthday. Rosie Greer, former NFL player, actor, and now a minister, is turned 94 years old today.
1: That's a life.
0: Yeah, it sure is. Vincent Pastore, who, of course, was on The Sopranos. He played Big P. He's 80 years old today. They might say that on another radio station. I'm not going to say it here. Jane Lynch, who is freaking hilarious, by the way. 40-year-old virgin. She was in The Fugitive with Harrison Ford. She was one of the people that helped him late in that She was on staff at the hospital that he worked at.
1: I did not know that.
0: Yes. Well, that's the first time.
1: I'll have to watch it again.
0: But of course, she was also the boss of the big box store in 40-year-old Virgin.
1: Sure, yes. Yeah.
0: She's
1: hilarious.
0: She is freaking funny. Dan Reynolds, who is the really out of shape lead singer of Imagine Dragons, he's 39 today. I believe his abs are actually older than he is. Co Wetzel, country singer, comes to the area quite often, 34 years old today. Phoebe Waller-Bridge, she was in Fleabag, Killing Eve and Crashing. She is 41, and I think that's it. That's it. Anyway, if you've got a birthday, shoot us the information so that we can wish you a happy birthday. We got more music from a female-fronted metal hard rock band. They are known as Eva Under Fire, and this is called Villainous. You'll hear the voice of Maria Brink in this one. Take a listen. It's new music on the river.

0: 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It's Eva Under Fire with Maria Brink on guest vocals there. 8:55. Good morning. It's Jake and it's Craig from Unleash CB joining us this AM talking about what's going on here in Southwest Iowa. Again, we encourage you to grab the newsletter just to find out. 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Not everything costs money. 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So I encourage you to hop on Unleash CB. If you want to be a 3D printer, there's classes yes. that are going on. I don't know what the cost of those is, but there's all sorts of things yes. on that list. 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And of course, if you want the most current things coming, subscribe to that newsletter. It drops into your email inbox and you can see if anything interests you when that comes about.
1: Every Thursday, we break it down for the next 7 days.
0: I get an email notification. I'm like, what now? I'm like,
1: let's go.
0: Thank God it's just Unleash CB. I thought it was somebody else asking me for something else.
1: So. Let's go.
0: Let's go. Let's go. Absolutely. All right. It is time to get Craig out of here. We've got our new music of the week. It is the brand new album from The Pretty Reckless. It's called Dear God. And of course, we will feature another track off of that coming up just after 9 o'clock. And we've got a pop quiz to do. Anytime there's somebody in studio, we like to hit them with the things going on. Last night was the Home Run
1: Be
0: Derby.
1: Kind.
0: Last night was the Home Run Derby. Do you have Netflix?
1: I do.
0: It was on Netflix for the first time.
1: No kidding.
0: I think I stayed up and watched it because I'm a St. Louis Cardinals fan.
1: Sure.
0: And Jordan Walker happened to make it to the finals against Kyle Schwarber, and he won. It was super exciting.
1: No kidding.
0: They changed the format a little bit. You get 20 swings, okay? And if you hit a home run on the last swing, you get to keep swinging until it's not a home run.
1: No kidding.
0: And Jordan Walker was down. First of all, Kyle Schwarber was in the final. I know this is of little interest to some people, but I'm going to keep explaining it to you.
1: Yeah, go.
0: So Kyle Schwarber, 11 home runs and 15 swings.
1: Wow.
0: In the finals to start.
1: Wow.
0: He was the opener. And then Jordan Walker obviously had to hit 12 to win the thing. And it looked like it was not going to be. He was out of swings. He hit 6 straight homers to end it, to win
1: awesome.
0: It. It was pretty tremendous. So anyway.
1: I miss Griffey's swing, man.
0: Yeah,
1: I remember.
0: He was in the audience.
1: School. Is that right?
0: He was in the audience.
1: I mean, there's nothing. It's so beautiful.
0: Yeah,
1: that
0: yeah.
1: swing was so awesome. Yes.
0: But Jordan Walker's nickname is Jaywalk.
1: Okay.
0: That's his nickname. I don't know if that's apparently his parents call him Alex because that's his middle name, and so. But anyway, he's got a nickname, right? So my quiz for you today, I'll tell you about right now.
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0: All right, Craig, I know that you're more of a football guy, but I'm going to give you a quiz on baseball nicknames.
1: Okay. Oh, man.
0: It's okay. You know what?
1: It's not my jam, but I'll try.
0: I realize that, but you'll learn a thing or two.
1: Yeah, perhaps. There you go.
0: Okay. All right. People at home, people in the car, help Craig out. Shout really loud at your radio. All right. Here we go. Number one, who was known as the Great Bambino?
1: Babe Ruth.
0: Oh, look at that. You're one for one already. All right. Number two, and I've got some to pick from here, so give me a chance. Number two, who was known as the Iron Horse? He played the most games in a row ever before
1: Cal Ripken Jr.?
0: Well, before Cal Ripken broke his record. Yes, Cal Ripken Jr. Before Cal Ripken Jr. broke his record. He also has a disease named after him.
1: Lou Gehrig.
0: Oh, there you go. I know.
1: That's I did not know. Yes. Iron Horse.
0: Yes.
1: Okay.
0: He was known as the Iron Horse because he played so many games and then, of course, was
1: stricken. That was slightly before my time.
0: With AL. It was before my time as well. Number three, who was nicknamed Hammer and Hank?
1: Oh, Hank Aaron.
0: Hank Aaron, 3 for 3. Nice job. Number four, who was known as Mr. October?
1: Oh, gosh darn it. Derek Jeter?
0: No. I mean, he played well in October, but no, it was not. He played for the Yankees, among other teams that he played for. That's where he earned the nickname. Don't be embarrassed.
1: Go for it.
0: It's Reggie Jackson.
1: Oh, my gosh. Idiot.
0: All right. Number five. Who was nicknamed the Say Hey Kid?
1: Gosh darn. Another
0: one. Okay. Go back to Major League. You've seen Major League, right?
1: Yeah.
0: Okay. What was that guy's name that was like, Say Hey?
1: I got nothing. These are gimmies, too. I got nothing.
0: That was Willie Mays.
1: Thank you, Willie Mays. Dumb.
0: All right, number six.
1: Dumb.
0: Who was known as the big unit?
1: That's Randy Johnson.
0: It is Randy Johnson. Yep, nice job. Let's see. Here's the one that you might that you're gonna know. You already said his name. Who was nicknamed the captain?
1: Ken Griffey Jr.
0: No.
1: Who?
0: The other guy.
1: The captain.
0: He was the
1: captain. Oh, Derek Jeter.
0: Yes.
2: What's in the box?
0: Sorry, I hit the wrong thing. Gooey. I had to look away and start restart the music. All right. Who was known as the Wizard of Oz?
1: Ozzie Smith.
0: Who was known as the kid? There you go.
1: Ken Griffey Jr.
0: That's right. And finally, who was nicknamed Big Poppy?
1: Red Sox.
0: You're on the right track.
1: Red Sox. Gosh darn it.
0: I mean, there's some legendary nicknames throughout baseball. I didn't give you a lot of the weird ones.
1: Gosh darn, man. I'm disappointed in myself. Dude. He was a stud, too.
0: And he was the one after the marathon shooting that he said a few choice words on a live microphone. This is our effing city.
1: Yes.
0: Yes.
1: What's the first name start with?
0: D. A. V. I.
1: Oh, David?
0: Yep. Yep.
1: Yeah.
0: O-R. It's David
1: Ortiz.
0: Yeah. You got it just in time. All right, Craig, that's it for the quiz today.
1: Oh my gosh. Everybody.
0: You did a lot better than you thought you were going to do.
1: No, there were three of them that I should have known.
0: Well, that's okay. Now you know them. Now that's going to fill a part of your brain where you actually need real things in your brain. All right, we'll talk with you next Tuesday.
1: Yes.
0: Unleash the week with Unleash CB. 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Craig will be back next Tuesday. Hey, see you next Tuesday.
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0: It's time for the pick of the week. Until we get something going, there you go. And the pick of the week this week is the new album from The Pretty Reckless. Of course, the album is out now. It's called Dear God, and it is available wherever you do things. Again, Dear God, the name of the new album, and we have got a new track off it each and every week. Yesterday, we qualified Bill, I think, maybe. Anyway, he qualified. What did he qualify for? Well, I'm going to put names into the bucket of fun at the end of the week, and then we are going to award somebody with a copy of the brand new album from Homer's Music Store down in the Old Market. Today, off of the new album from The Pretty Reckless, this one's called Love Me. Take a listen. I'll take caller number 10 as well for a chance at the new album, Dear God, from The Pretty Reckless. It's Pick of the Week.

89.7 The River, that is music from The Pretty Reckless. It's called Love Me, track number 4 off of the new album, Dear God. We'll play a new track all week long, and we'll take a qualifier each and every day. Congratulations. Earlier, we had a Chris with a K. Now, we've got a Colleen with a K that is in the mix for the winner of that album next week. So, congratulations to Colleen. Good luck to her as well. As we roll into the 9 o'clock hour, we have got the Rock Report coming your way. We'll also throw in all sorts of great new music, including the latest from Cage the Elephant. Can't wait to hear that one. It's called Beaches in Tennessee. Came out late last week, and we're looking forward to playing that one again right here on your radio station. 9:12, and we'll crawl back to our coffin with Dayseeker. They're on the list to come to town. 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

0: fact that they've got a band that they can just slot in for a night of promotions. It's Turnstile, of course, from Baltimore. Friday was Turnstile night. They paid tribute to the hometown hardcore band. All five band members simultaneously throwing out a first pitch before taking part in festivities throughout the game. They also released a special Turnstile jersey, the Orioles did, available for attendees to purchase, because it's all about the merch, baby. The band joined Mr. Splash, who is the team's, quote, chief hydration officer, hosing down fans in a couple of sections following every Orioles extra base hit. The night proved lucky. Baltimore defeated the Royals 5-3, capped by an eighth-inning home run from DH Samuel Basalo. Turnstile set to launch a headlining North American tour following their summer run of European festival dates. Sad news for Jennifer Finch, although she hasn't lost her battle. She's got bad news. Who is that? She's the bassist for rock band L7. She has been diagnosed with an aggressive form of brain cancer and is currently undergoing treatment, initially expected to require only radiation. Her condition worsened, which has led to multiple surgeries that have left her with severe physical limitations. While she fights, friends and family have launched a GoFundMe to cover nursing care, medical equipment, rehabilitation therapy, legal fees, and out-of-pocket expenses. Funds will also support completing a creative project scheduled for release next year. Finch will not join L7 on their upcoming U.S. Last Hurrah Tour. Jennifer is family, and we want her to feel the full strength of the community that has loved and supported her, said Donita Sparks, who is the L7 frontwoman, singer, and guitarist. Finch originally joined L7 in the mid-80s, left in 96 before coming back in 2015. And some good news, Alice Cooper, still rocking, man. He's expanded his Alice's Attic tour with a new slate of fall 2026 North American dates. The run kicks off September 17th at Louisville's Louder Than Life Festival, followed by two more festival appearances before headlining shows beginning September 22nd in Niagara Falls, concluding November 21st in Reno, Nevada. Signature show, of course, features the giant Frankenstein prop, a mock beheading, and even a cover of Nirvana's Smells Like Teen Spirits. The fall dates follow a European summer tour that he's on with Hollywood Vampires. That supergroup features Joe Perry and Johnny Depp, and he'll also have a brief UK book tour promoting his upcoming autobiography, Devil on My Shoulder. That's The Rock.
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0: 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That's music from Buffalo Traffic Jam. Fool's Gold. Did you see that bison flip that dude in the air the other day? Did you see that skin? I mean, look, he was enough away from the bison that he shouldn't have been in danger.
1: Yeah.
0: But he was close enough that he couldn't get away because he's an old guy.
1: Right.
0: And apparently some truck drove up and I saw it.
1: I saw the truck too.
0: Yeah. And then
1: in between them.
0: Then that bull, he was pissed.
1: He was big mad.
0: He was like, he was flipping out.
1: But you're right. Normally when I see those things.
0: Flipping out.
1: I get it. Yeah. That's a funny joke. Yeah. Bro. Yeah. Black Russian. I get it. All right. normally when I see those videos and I'm like, good.
0: Yeah, that guy
1: did not deserve that. He was not like, you see the ones where the girl's walking up and trying to get a selfie. It's just lying in the grass. And it's like, get away from that.
0: Yeah.
1: My favorite thing I saw yesterday, I meant to save it, but I didn't, was somebody's already photoshopped in a skateboard ramp. So it looks like he's doing a skateboard trick, holding a skateboard.
0: Well, I hope he's okay. He was an old guy.
1: They say he broke a couple of bones, but he will recover.
0: Good, good. And from what I heard, he was trying to distract.
1: Yeah, it was like a Benny Hill thing around the tree.
0: Yeah, but his family was there, so he was trying to keep it away from the family.
1: So apparently they were like in a picnic area.
0: Yeah.
1: And the bull walked up, and man, that was one big buffalo.
0: Yeah, he was mad.
1: Wow.
0: He was
1: upset about something.
0: He was flipping out.
1: He was
0: your weather today, 91 for the high, sunny skies. Hey, look, if it's a good joke once, it's a good joke twice. Currently at the River Studios, it's 77. 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
0: Hut, hut, hut, hut, hut, hut, hut, hut, hut. Did you stay up and watch the Home Run Derby? I did. I shouldn't have because, boy, did I not get any sleep. But that's okay. It was exciting to watch. Kyle Schwarber, he of the hometown Phillies, made it to the finals. It was very exciting. Blasted 11 home runs in the finals first round. I guess the finals opening part of the finals. And then Jordan Walker was like, what am I going to do? Jordan Walker, the Cardinals, proceeded to hit 6 straight home runs to come from behind in a miraculous beatdown, 12-11 in the final, as Kyle Schwarber is the loser on the home field. Jordan Walker, the first Cardinal to ever win the Major League Baseball Home Run Derby. If you're wondering, Bryce Harper didn't make it out of the first round. Filarán Balogun is going to join LeBron James' Clutch Sports Agency after his breakout performance at this summer's World Cup. Clutch, founded by James' longtime business partner Rich Paul, announcing that Balogun had joined its roster. Agency representing not only LeBron and Balogun, but also Anthony Davis, Jalen Hurts, and Asia Wilson, among others, in their, what do they call that, stable of athletes that they represent. And finally, some scary scenes last night. Utah Jazz and former Creighton Blue Jay Trey Alexander was taken from the court on a stretcher last night after appearing to injure his side on a drive to the basket in an NBA Summer League game against the Chicago Bulls. Alexander signed a two-way deal with Utah last week. He made slight contact with the Bulls' Caleb Wilson while driving toward the basket, and after tossing the ball toward the hoop, went behind the basket, clutching his side or abdomen and dropping to the ground in great pain. He was taken off on a stretcher from the Thomas and Mack Center Court. The incident occurred just over 2 minutes left in the fourth quarter. No update. Jazz's Summer League coach, Steve Wojciechowski, said he didn't see exactly what happened and did not have an update other than he was being cared for by medical staff. Again, after playing 3 seasons at Creighton, he was signed with the Denver Nuggets, won the G League Rookie of the Year, played 9 games for the Nugs in his opening year. Last year, played 4 games for the Pelicans while also playing for their G League team. Hopefully, Trey Alexander is okay. All right, that's sports, and Skin Man is in next.
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0: Tonight at Stir Cove, it's of Monsters and Men. 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
0: 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Memorial Day through Labor Day marks AAA's 100 days of safe driving, encouraging safer choices during the busy summer travel season. AAA reminds drivers that many serious crashes involving teens and impaired driving happen during summer months. Buckling up, limiting distractions, following posted speed limits, and planning ahead for a sober ride are simple actions that help to keep roads safer. Don't drive impaired. Slow down, buckle up, and put the phone down. AAA supports the river. 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

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Hello, Juliet. There is new music from Clarion today. Off and running with a Tuesday. Got lunch for you in less than 60. 712-328-8970. We call it the All Request Nooner. We let you call your shot while you're doing your lunch thing. Paramore's coming up. AWOL Nation 2. We got shows on top of shows with a side of shows and some more shows sprinkled in. Including, of course, Hailstorm and Kurt Dimmer coming up on Friday. Into August at the Waiting Room on August 5th. That's a Wednesday night with Burrito Envy and Tequila Bar in Benson. Here comes Jacob Noel of Sublime and of Jacob's Castle. In fact, it's music of both bands from Jacob that night with co-defendants on the bill as well. See more details on our concert page, 897theriver.com. That new Sublime release came out about a month ago on June 12th called Until the Sun Explodes. And here he is, the reformed Sublime with Jacob Noel. 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

0: 89.7 The River, catch a wave, man. AWOL Nation with Makua and Aaron of AWOL Nation. Well, he's got lots of things going on, including his side project, The Barbarians of California. We've got that show on tap for you at The Waiting Room. 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That's coming fast as well, Saturday, August 1st. 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
6: 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If you like it loud, Dinosaur Jr. is where it's at. Album number 13 out August 28th, titled They're Near. And so is their show at the Astro August 1st. 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

0: 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New music from Dinosaur Jr. Several Got Away. 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And you can rock with them at the Astro August 1st. 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

89.7 The River, the new music called Lost Soul, courtesy of The Who with Johnny from Nothing More on the vocals for that one. It's not out yet, about 10 days. It comes out on July 24th of this year, a week from this coming Friday. 712-328-8970. If you got one for lunch, you can send an email too. Just locked in a couple of those moments ago. Skimman at 897theriver.com. Things are warming up out there today and throughout the rest of the week. We will be living in the 90s plus for the next 5 or 6 days. Low 90s today, plenty of sunshine. Overnight 70, sunny. Just a tick warmer tomorrow, maybe high around 92. Currently now here at the River Studios, 86 with a few clouds. 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That is slated for August 8th at the Riverfront in downtown Omaha. The first appearance ever in the Metro by the Grammy Award-winning Wet Leg. Killer Mike from Run the Jewels, Blonde Shell, Bright Eyes is back as well. All the details and ticket information too. MahaFestival.com. Thanks to Maha for jumping on board. And August 8th in Omaha at the Riverfront is the date that it will take place. In Color is on the way in just a few. Also one from Middle Class Rut. And the latest two from Beartooth. 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Got the

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0: 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The Mighty Clutch, the pride of Frederick, Maryland. 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
2: Okay, let's do a little lunch thing here on a warm Tuesday. That is July 14th, the month nearly half over already. Wowza. National Mac and Cheese Day. Of course, lots of different ways to enjoy that with added proteins and things like that. It's Cow Appreciation Day. I was appreciating a cow last night. Cooked medium rare on my grill. I appreciate you, cow. It's also National Grand Marnier Day for a little beverage and National Nude Day. Whoa, watch out how you celebrate that. 712-328-8970. Email's okay, too. As Social Distortion dropped a new release about 2 months ago called Bored to Kill, the second offering from that is standing by. It is called Tonight. Hailstorm, just a couple of days away from that show with Kurt Dimer over at the Astro Amphitheater on Friday night. We've got something locked in from Lizzie Hale and the crew. Your chance to win a autographed guitar with a little raffle to help support the radio station. That'll be happening on Friday night, too. A great way to start your weekend with the Metro's concert station. I'm just saying. In the meantime, let's giddy up and go. Avatar's ready to stand in for one in just a couple of minutes. Adjust your pants, do the good time dance as the mob goes wild. We'll start with Clutch today on this, the All Request Nooner with 89.7 The River.
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89.7 The River tonight. Social Distortion doing what Social Distortion does. Dancing with What Brung Ya. If it ain't broke, don't fix it, man. Born to Kill, the new release that you'll find it on from Mike Ness and Social D. As we're off and running with Lunch, Into the Eye of the Storm with Five Finger Death Punch from their forthcoming album called Legacy. Still a couple of weeks out from the digital version and a couple of months away from the physical copies. Get you that here in a couple of minutes. Hailstorm's ready to go, too. Here they come. That show just a couple of days away at the Astro Amphitheater with tickets through Ticketmaster. It's with Joe's Carding here in the Bluff Smack Cow Paintball and the new Psycho Schoolhouse. You've got a signed guitar we're going to have for a raffle for you there at the show. You'll be able to see that as you come into the gates. Maybe enjoy a cool concert buddy brew as well, as they do have it featured down there at the Astro. It's our super cool new Kolsch for 2026 put together with Pint 9. It's going to be a party. We're looking forward to seeing you there. We'll fire up that Hailstorm in just a few. But first, Architects. Here's Broken Mirror on the All Request Nooner with 89.7 The River.

Hey everybody, Lizzie Hale from Hailstorm here, and we are coming to see you Friday at the Astro. If you don't have your tickets yet, you can get them right now at Ticketmaster.com. 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

0: 89.7 The River, Eye of the Storm, or Five Finger Death Punch, the new album called Legacy on the way here at the end of this month, and the physical copy's not, though, until September. It's lunch here on a Tuesday, 712-328-8970. We'll see if we can slip in a couple more for you. The warning is still to come, also one from Autumn Kings, too. Kicks for Kids, back in action again with the Micah House, the only 24-hour emergency shelter here in the metro, keeping the kids and the parents together. As we are gearing up for back to school with the kids at the Micah House, while they enjoy their summer, the adults in the room, that's us, you and me and everyone else here at the River Studio, going 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
7: I ponder of something great. My lungs will fill and then deflate. 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I know it's dire, my time today. I have these thoughts, so often I ought to replace that slot with what I once bought. 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

reminder of something terrifying, cause this time there's no sound to hide behind. To find over the course of a human existence, one thing consists of consistence, and it's that we're all battling fear. Oh dear, I don't

89.7 of the River Bleachers, brand new music called We Should Talk. Working out the rest of lunch, it's Slipknot and The Warning here in a couple of minutes. River weather for today and the rest of the week and Saturday. 90s, warm, sunny, pretty much hot. In fact, close to triple digits by Saturday afternoon. So it's happening right now, summer. It feels like July for sure. 87 currently here at the River Studios. That's pretty much all you need for the rest of the week, right? Weather all this week, though, brought to you by Maha Music Festival. They're back for August 8th at the Riverfront in downtown Omaha with the first appearance ever here by Wet Leg. Bright Eyes will be back. Killer Mike from Run the Jewels, Blonde Chill, and more. Details and tickets at MahaFestival.com as they're back August 8th at the Riverfront. Thanks to Maha for their continued support, which would include this one here on the All Request Tuner. With Charlie Seen from the Maha for their continued support, which would include this one here on the All Request Tuner. With Charlie Seen from Hollywood Undead on the assist, it's Gone, Gone, Gone. Autumn Kings on the Nooner with 89.7 The River.

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0: 89, Some of the River, Everything's Falling. That's the new release on the way from The Warning. Not out, though, until August 28th, so it's still just over a month away. New music called Kerosene as we get ready to wrap up lunch. Noah Kahan is here. Modest Mouse as well. 712-328-8970. We'll always try to squeeze one in for you if we can. Doesn't necessarily have to be during the lunch hour, but that's what it is all about. I'll request again with Corey and Road Rage later on today, too. We're getting ready to start stacking them up for the big party at the Hub here in Council Bluffs. 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

89.7 The River always lets you down. Bill Murray today with a day to remember on the compilation there, the collaboration, if you will. Theory of a Dead Man on tour with the Dead 7 tour. That's Theory of a Dead Man and Seven Dust. Got the new music from their upcoming release called Funeral Songs. We'll lay low with that one here in just a couple of minutes. Imagine Dragons, too. We'll get to a Metro Minute here eventually, but first, we just got it the other day. Brand new release, courtesy of Cage the Elephant. 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
1: 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It's Theory of a Dead Man and Seven Dust, the Dead Seven Tour, with special guest Return to Dust. 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
1: Well, the streets of Omaha are in such fine shape, why not go ahead and start with another road redesign, this time along Ames Avenue. But it is aimed at improving safety for drivers and pedestrians. Community meetings are giving neighbors the opportunity to share feedback and weigh in on proposed changes. This project will update more than 2 miles of Ames Ave from Fontenelle Boulevard to Commercial Avenue. It's part of the citywide Vision Zero action plan. According to the city, between 2017 and 2024, the corridor saw 6 fatal crashes and 85 crashes resulting in serious injuries. And Omaha Public Works says input from people who use it every day is critical to the success of future projects. Feedback can be submitted via keepomahamoving.com through August. In downtown Omaha, where the streets are in really good shape, Ollie the Trolley is taking riders back to the Prohibition era with a new speakeasy tour. Owners George Davis Jr. and Deb Skinner said riders are asked to dress in roaring 20s or cocktail attire, as the tour guide and bartenders will vote on the best dressed person or couple, and the winner receives a gift certificate toward a future Ollie the Trolley public tour. Each ticket includes handcrafted cocktails, trolley rides between stops, and a guided look, at U.S. and Omaha Prohibition history. Skinner said the trolley offers something other transportation experiences do not. The tour runs Thursdays from July 16th through August 6th from 5:30 to 8:30. Tickets are nearly gone, though. Only 20 spots remain for the final date on August 6th. And due to demand, they are considering expanding the tour. They're available online, OllieTheTrolley.com, or by phone, 402-597-3596. If it sounds interesting to you. Greta Van Fleet is playing games. Black Label Society's on the way. Papa Roach 2, Local Bites now on 89.7 The River.
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89.7 The River, play your games. There's a brand new song from Greta Van Fleet today at Skin. We'll let Corey loose here in about 30 minutes as the Metro's concert station. Well, we got you covered with all the details for the shows that are happening here. Literally, the next 7 calendar days are absolutely loaded, including Papa Roach dropping in. That is a week from today. I've got some new music.

from Papa Roach for you shortly. July 20th, next Monday, the Black Keys. That's outdoors at the Astro Amphitheater. Got Hailstorm on Friday of this week. Ocon starts this weekend as well. Kaleo on Thursday. And then tonight, you've got Monsters and Men, Circo of Harris Casino. All these outdoor shows, no issues as far as any precipitation, but it's going to be warm throughout the rest of the week. In fact, 90s plus for the rest of the week, including today. Plenty of sunshine. Overnight tonight, down to 70. Could see some fog tomorrow morning. Otherwise, sunny and warm again, high in the low 90s for Wednesday. Currently now here at the River Studios, 88 degrees and a few clouds. 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That's another one that's on the horizon. August 8th at the Riverfront in downtown Omaha. The summer concert series is loaded. And this also includes the first appearance here in the Metro by Wet Leg. Bright Eyes are back. Killer Mike from Run the Jewels and more. 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August 8th, it's back for 2026. On the way out the door, I've got a new one from A Perfect Circle for you. But we are not there yet. Black Label Society is on the way too. And here it is. As mentioned, brand new music from Papa Roach. 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

0: 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It's Kim out and Corey in. Well, the World Cup is starting to wind down. In fact, kickoff here in about 10 minutes for the first of the two semifinals, France and Spain. And tomorrow it's England and Argentina. We've got soccer right here in the Metro. Football with Union Omaha. In fact, Corey's got your tickets for that. You can win a pair of tickets for an upcoming home match, including this Saturday, July 18th at Morrison Stadium, as Union Omaha is welcoming Westchester SC to the pitch for racing nights. The full schedule and complete information about all the upcoming matches is found online, unionomaha.com. Corey's got your tickets on the way here shortly. Also something from Des Rocks. 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I'm back tomorrow with the Old School Nooner for 2 hours of old school fun starting at 12. 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

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The song you just heard titled R.I.P. features Skylar Gray. It's Corey here on Amplified Afternoons getting it going today. Giveaways, got them. In fact, here in just a few minutes, give you a chance at some Union Omaha soccer tickets. I'll tell you about their upcoming game, although these tickets are able to be used anytime in the 2026 season. And then at 5 o'clock to launch Road Rage, I've got your three-day passes for Ocon Expo, which is coming up this weekend at Mid-America Center. Breaking Benjamin right now, they're in town as well. Coming up September 20th at the Mid-America Center in Council Bluffs. 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

0: 89.7 The River, there's new rock from Shinedown, Young Again. 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All week long, I'm giving away Union Omaha soccer tickets. Now, they got a game coming up this Saturday at Morrison Stadium. They're hosting Westchester SC starting at 6 p.m. It's racing night. 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Phoebe Bridger's latest coming up, plus Temper City and more. 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
6: It might be a biopic without being a biopic, or biopic if you prefer. What's up, I'm Jake, and a new track coming from a story loosely based on the beginnings of Green Day. The new movie is called Nimrods, and it is out mid-August. Of course, their new movie calls for new music. Here is Green Day with I'm Never Gonna RIP. It's my Staff Spotlight.

0: based on the real-life early touring days of Green Day. That is new music from the band. The new movie is called Nimrods. The movie stars Mason Thames, McKenna Grace, and Ryan Faust, with appearances by Jenna Fischer and Fred Armisen, to name a few. The soundtrack, 31 songs, including that one from Green Day. I'm Never Gonna R.I.P. Do you dig it? Shoot me an email. Jake Ryan at 897theriver.com.
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89.7 The River, new music from Phoebe Bridgers. It's called Lost Boys. Looks like we're going to get a new record from her in exactly a month. Lost Weekend expected on August the 14th. River weather outlook for tonight. Clear skies, low of 70. Sunny, 93 tomorrow. 89 currently in the metro. And let's look at weather. 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
0: Yesterday, the Omaha Public Schools Board voted to name their new stadium, the new stadium for Omaha North, after longtime teacher Jean R. Haynes, who has been with OPS as a teacher and administrator for over 50 years. Nicknamed Mr. North High, Haynes has been a constant advocate for young people, and his leadership has helped to shape generations. Jean R. Haynes Stadium is expected to open next summer. Coming up this Thursday, Salvation Army is going to open a blood pressure hub at the Kroc Center, allowing complimentary self-administered blood pressure readings. It's being paid for by a grant from the American Heart Association. Visitors can actually get a tour of the Kroc Center and find out how to use the blood pressure hub coming up this Thursday evening at their family fun night, which also includes outdoor games, bounce houses, an obstacle course, water games, and more, as well as appearances from both Union Omaha players and the Omaha Storm Chasers. And that's from 5:30 to 7:30 coming up this Thursday evening at the Salvation Army Kroc Center, which is located at 2825 Y Street in Omaha. Entry for that is complimentary. That's your Metro Minute. We're back with music from Death Cab for Cutie. Get you one from the Black Keys, Muse, and more. It's all coming up on 89.7 The River.
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There's Crying Fire here on Amplified Afternoons. Have you seen the autographed Hailstorm guitar that we're going to be raffling off at the show this Friday? Go over to our Facebook page, check it out for yourself. We're there at 89.7 The River. Up soon, your daily WTF. Here's one from Sturcove Rockers, Dirty Heads. August 5th for them, 311 and more in the Metro with tickets through Ticketmaster. One of those days on the river.

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89.7 The River. There's the latest from Miles Smith. Hold Me in the Dark. It's Corey here on Amplified Afternoons. Music from Feel Good next. The Strokes coming up. In Colors, latest and more. It's all on the way.

We go to Phoenix, Arizona, where a man was fired from a gas station for winning the lottery. Okay, well, technically it's a bit more complicated than that, but also technically it's really not. Here's how it went down. Customer comes into the Circle K, buys multiple tickets for a lottery game called The Pick. Gas station guy prints out $85 worth of tickets, but the customer only paid for $60 worth, which meant that $25 worth of tickets were left there on the counter. Now, I don't know if this was like a mistake. I don't know if the customer said, I want $85 worth. He printed them out and then, nah, never mind. I'm only paying for $60. I don't know. But regardless, apparently it's Circle K's policy that if you accidentally print lottery tickets that go unsold, then you, as the worker who did that, are responsible for paying for them. And so he did just that. When he clocked out of work that day, he contacted his supervisor, which is also the district manager, to confirm the policy. Thumbs up. Then he had a coworker ring him up and he purchased the abandoned tickets. Well, what do you know? He won $12.8 million. And who needs a gas station job if you've just won $12.8 million? Except that he doesn't get the $12.8 mil. At least not yet. Not only did Circle K fire him, but they filed a complaint against him, and the Arizona Lottery is holding the winnings until the case is settled. Circle K says it's not a lawsuit against any specific party. It's just to seek clarity from the court to determine the rightful owner of the lottery ticket. I mean, come on, guys, you fired him. If that's not being specific, I don't know what it is. The now former gas station worker's attorney argues that his client followed store policy and he was thanked by losing his job. The attorney continued, quote, he loved his job. He would love to go back. Okay, sir, calm down. Are you running for office or something? Because now you're just telling blatant lies. He doesn't want his gas station job back. He wants his $12.8 million so he never has to sell another lottery ticket again. That's the pick.

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4: 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Memorial Day through Labor Day marks AAA's 100 days of safe driving, encouraging safer choices during the busy summer travel season. AAA reminds drivers that many serious crashes involving teens and impaired driving happen during summer months. Buckling up, limiting distractions, following posted speed limits, and planning ahead for a sober ride are simple actions that help to keep roads safer. Don't drive impaired. 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AAA supports The River.
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89.7 The River, the latest from the Strokes. There's going shopping. River weather for tonight. Clear skies, low 70. 93 and sunny tomorrow and 89 currently in the metro. 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

0: 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There is new music from Hinterland Music Festival artist Biba Doobie. All I Did Was Dream of You. 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We got plenty of shows happening in the metro as well this summer, including Jacob Noel of Sublime with special guests, The Co-Defendants. This one's coming up Wednesday, August 5th, less than a month away at The Waiting Room. 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Jacob Noel will, of course, be performing plenty of Sublime tunes as well as Jacob's Castle songs, his other project. 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Up soon, a listener-constructed 4-4. 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
0: We got a couple accidents out there affecting traffic. One on Highway 370 at 36th Street. One on westbound Interstate 80 at 60th. Now that one's got the three right lanes blocked and is creating stop-and-go traffic from back at 24th Street. We're also stop-and-go on eastbound Interstate 80 between I-680 and 60th. And then a couple slow patches on Dodge. One's affecting eastbound traffic between I-680 and 90th. The other westbound between 72nd and 90th. That's all I got. See something else? Please let the Total Traffic Tip Line know. They can be reached at 402-551-CARS. Here's the latest from Steelhouse Omaha headliners Beartooth. 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
1: 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I mean, occasionally we'll have a listener to say, Corey, you pick a couple songs, I'll pick the other two. Or occasionally, like sometimes on my birthday or whatever, a listener will give me the entire 4 at 4. But for the most part, this is up to you, the Amplified Afternoons listener. And even if it's me picking the songs, even that's up to you. Just drop me an email to make it happen, Corey, C-O-R-E-Y, at 89.7theriver.com. We do have fun themes quite often here on the 4 at 4. Mystery theme has been a very popular thing lately that the listeners have to solve. But none of that's required, and we don't have any of that today. We just have four songs chosen by Kyle that Kyle wants the Metro to hear, beginning with this one here from the Revivalists. Pretty new tune. It's called Heartstop, and it's on your anchor for Alternative Rock, 89.7 The River.

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89.7 The River, Better Days. There's a yellow card putting us right in the middle of a 4-4 from Amplified Afternoons listener Kyle. Now he smooths it out with a Cure cover from 311 Love Song. They'll be at Stir Cove, Harris Casino, along with Dirty Heads, Ocean Alley, and Rome. Coming up on Wednesday, August 5th. 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

89.7 The River, the anchor for alternative and rock. There's Doors from Noah Kahan. River weather for tonight, clear skies, low of 70. Sunny and 93 tomorrow, and 90 degrees currently in the metro. 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

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If you don't have your tickets yet, you can get them right now at Ticketmaster.com. 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

0: 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There's new rock from MGK with Fred Durst. Fix Your Face. Amplified Afternoons. It's Corey. Road Rage soon. Your chance at Ocon tickets during that time. Had some hailstorm in there before the MGK Fred Durst tune. Your Astro Amphitheater headliners coming up just a few days from now, this Friday night. The band was kind enough to sign a guitar for you. We will raffle that off at the show coming up this Friday. See a picture of the guitar and get more details on our Facebook page over at 897 The River. Joyce Manor's next, then Lord. Grab that luggage right now, though. We are boarding for your daily virtual flight, too. We go to Claremont, Florida, where two school principals managed to get each a DUI in the same car on the same night. The first pullover happened around 2 a.m. on July 5th. Both principals were in the car with Florida woman number one in the driver's seat. She admitted to having consumed alcohol and told police that her passenger was worried about her. When asked why, she said because they are, quote, both high on the totem pole of education and are both married to police officers, end quote. Fail. Florida woman declined to perform a field sobriety test and
1: she got arrested.
0: Now, also unfit to drive was the passenger who actually owned the car. She must have been even more unfit than the driver, which is why the owner of the car was in the passenger seat. Florida woman number two, who is the principal apparently of another school in the same county. So police made sure that she took a rideshare home. But by 4:30 a.m., police see the same car driving on the same road once again. And so again, they pull over that same car, and this time it's Florida woman number two behind the wheel. When asked why she was driving, she said that she was trying to bail out her friend. Then she said, quote, like I'm not meaning to do anything wrong, I'm way better, end quote. Yeah, she's so sober that she thought driving the same car that she was told not to drive to the jailhouse 2 hours later to bail out her friend was a good idea. Field sobriety test proved that's just how sober she was, and
1: she got arrested.
0: Now who's going to bail him out? Surely they know a third drunk principal who's married to a police officer they can call. You don't even have to use your own car. You can use ours. It's parked right out there on Highway 50.
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0: We have a temporary road closure. It is 113th Street, both directions between Shirley and Francis. Closed until about 8:30 tonight due to the Plant Nebraska Garden Tour. Got some accidents out there affecting traffic as well. One at 204th and West Maple. One on westbound Interstate 80 at 60th. Now, this one has the right lane blocked and is creating stop-and-go traffic from back at 13th. Other stop-and-go areas include westbound Dodge between 72nd and 90th, eastbound Interstate 80 between Q and 60th Streets, and, of course, U.S. 75 southbound between Childs and Highway 370. That's all I see. If you spot something else, please let the Total Traffic Tip Line know. They can be reached at 402-551-CARS. Here's new music from Joyce Manor. It's called I Used to Go to This Bar. 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

0: Hi, the River. Who's this?
1: Doug.
0: Did you say Doug?
1: Yeah.
0: Caller 10, Doug. You're going to Ocon.
1: Perfect. My kid's going to love it.
0: Yeah, all 3 days, too. 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

89.7 The River. There's the latest from Eva Under Fire, Villainous, featuring Maria Brink. Eva Under Fire out on the road with Five Finger Death Punch and Cody Jinx this fall for a Morton Amphitheater appearance. 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

0: 89.7 The River, the anchor for alternative and rock. That's new music from Cage the Elephant. It's called Beaches in Tennessee. Some Blue October before that. And, of course, we're going to get them here in the Metro all the way in December. December 5th, that's at the Astro Theater. One of many places where you can enjoy 89.7 The River's brand new brew. Including also the Astro Amphitheater, the outdoor venue of which Hailstorm will be coming up this Friday night. It's called Concert Buddy Beer. We've teamed up with Pint 9 Brewing Company in Papillion to make it happen. Not only is it a great tasting, easy drinking Kolsch, but a portion of the proceeds from Concert Buddy sales go right back in to help keep the river rocking. So look for it wherever beers are sold. It's available at a lot of places throughout the metro, including Barley's in Council Bluffs. As I mentioned, both the Astro Theater and Astro Amphitheater and several Hy-Vee locations throughout the metro. Not all of them, but several of them. And also bottles and barrels at 204th and Q in Elkhorn, among many other places. We got a full list up on our website, 897theriver.com. 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

89.7, the River Blurry, puddle of mud here on Road Rage. Weather for tonight, clear skies, low of 70. Sunny and 93 tomorrow. 89 currently in the metro. 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

0: 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Coming up this weekend, Friday, Saturday, Sunday, Mid-America Center in Council Bluffs, theoconexpo.com for all the details. I'll have more chances to win tickets tomorrow and throughout the rest of the week here on Road Rage. And we're coming up, of course, on A Night with Hailstorm, already this Friday, with special guest Kurt Dimer at the Astro Amphitheater. 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Yes, which you can pick up at the show coming up this Friday night. We've got a signed guitar from Hailstorm. It's gorgeous. You can see what it looks like on our Facebook page at 897 The River. We will have it at the show, along with your chance to get some raffle tickets for your chance to win. We'll do the drawing that night. 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It's going to be $10 per raffle ticket unless you go with a three-pack. 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And you can get those raffle tickets only at the concert. 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
0: We got a temporary road closure due to the Plant Nebraska Garden Tour. So that has 113th Street closed both directions between Shirley and Francis. Should reopen after 8:30 tonight. Just one accident to report. That's at 204th and West Maple. Stop-and-go traffic on westbound Dodge between 72nd and 90th. And some slow patches, which include eastbound Interstate 80 between I-680 and 72nd. Westbound 80 between 42nd and 72nd. And US 75 southbound between Childs and Highway 370. That's it. See something else? Please let the Total Traffic Tip Line know. They can be reached at 402-551-CARS. 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